don't know I'm gonna leave. Else he'd wake up by the fireplace and he'd sit there and howl and breathe. But my hunting days are over, I ain't gonna hunt the coon no more. Gabriel done brought in the chariot.

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Oh, how I love Jesus. Oh.

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On my knees I'm getting chilly, but I feel no fear of pain, 'cause I see an angel peeking through.

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In this hour of the world's greatest crisis, hear a unique revelation and message by Brother Ray Pringle, a man anointed to be a prophet of God. The voice of one crying in the wilderness, prepare ye the way of the Lord, make his path straight, as saith the prophet. And many of the children of Israel shall he turn to the Lord their God, and he shall go before him in the spirit and power of Elias, to turn the hearts of the fathers to the children, and the disobedient to the wisdom of the just, to make ready a people prepared for

The Mark Trammell Quartet, A Wonderful Time Up There. Perry's just before that, You Can't Hurry God. Libby got her groove thing on that one. That's good stuff. I am Troy Peach. Here's one from the Down East Boys. I believe this was a former number one song, A Love Worth Dying For. The Down East Boys on Singin' News Radio.

the devil reigns. He saw a whole lot of people carrying chains. They were digging up holes where